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1: 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Inside, in a place that isn't first seen, you'll find the 1892 Wine Room. 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The best of Texas, all under one roof. 1892 Emporium, on the square in downtown Lano.
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3: Now your Hill Country weather. I'm meteorologist Scott Cook. Lows be down to 74 degrees tonight. Skies will be mostly clear with winds out of the south at 5 to 10 miles an hour. There will be a heat advisory in effect Tuesday as highs push up to 105 degrees. Otherwise, sunny conditions throughout the day and a light breeze out of the southeast. Mostly clear skies for our Tuesday night with a low of 75 degrees. And a heat advisory Wednesday, highs be back up to 104 degrees with sunny skies.
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9: Now your Hill Country weather. I'm meteorologist Scott Cook. Lows be down to 74 degrees tonight. Skies will be mostly clear with winds out of the south at 5 to 10 miles an hour. There will be a heat advisory in effect Tuesday as highs push up to 105 degrees. Otherwise, sunny conditions throughout the day and a light breeze out of the southeast. Mostly clear skies for our Tuesday night with a low of 75 degrees. Then a heat advisory Wednesday, highs be back up to 104 degrees with sunny skies.
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2: Now your Hill Country weather. I'm meteorologist Scott Cook. Lows be down to 74 degrees tonight. Skies will be mostly clear with winds out of the south at 5 to 10 miles an hour. There will be a heat advisory in effect Tuesday as highs push up to 105 degrees. Otherwise, sunny conditions throughout the day and a light breeze out of the southeast. Mostly clear skies for our Tuesday night with a low of 75 degrees. Then a heat advisory Wednesday, highs be back up to 104 degrees with sunny skies.
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Hello, I'm Johnny Cash. I want to tell you about the three fellas that make the great sound behind me. Two of them have been with me for about 13 years. There's Marshall Grant. From Jackson, Tennessee, W.S. Holland. And just recently joining our group from Tulsa, Oklahoma, Bob Wooten.

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1: Now your Hill Country weather. I'm meteorologist Scott Cook. Lows be down to 74 degrees tonight. Skies will be mostly clear with winds out of the south at 5 to 10 miles an hour. There will be a heat advisory in effect Tuesday as highs push up to 105 degrees. Otherwise, sunny conditions throughout the day and a light breeze out of the southeast. Mostly clear skies for our Tuesday night with a low of 75 degrees. Then a heat advisory Wednesday, highs be back up to 104 degrees with sunny skies.
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We stood before the kings and queens and the hooded man with a guillotine and prepared to meet the eternal tax collector. 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
2: Come on, we're winged hunts racers. 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
1: Now your Hill Country weather. I'm meteorologist Scott Cook. Lows be down to 74 degrees tonight. Skies will be mostly clear with winds out of the south at 5 to 10 miles an hour. There will be a heat advisory in effect Tuesday as highs push up to 105 degrees. Otherwise, sunny conditions throughout the day and a light breeze out of the southeast. Mostly clear skies for our Tuesday night with a low of 75 degrees. Then a heat advisory Wednesday, highs be back up to 104 degrees with sunny skies.
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I had my guitar on my back. When a stranger stopped beside me in an antique Cadillac. 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
6: Now your Hill Country weather. I'm meteorologist Scott Cook. Lows be down to 74 degrees tonight. Skies will be mostly clear with winds out of the south at 5 to 10 miles an hour. There will be a heat advisory in effect Tuesday as highs push up to 105 degrees. Otherwise, sunny conditions throughout the day and a light breeze out of the southeast. Mostly clear skies for our Tuesday night with a low of 75 degrees. And a heat advisory Wednesday, highs will be back up to 104 degrees with sunny skies.
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Oh, where you been?

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5: Now your Hill Country weather. I'm meteorologist Scott Cook. Lows be down to 74 degrees tonight. Skies will be mostly clear with winds out of the south at 5 to 10 miles an hour. There will be a heat advisory in effect Tuesday as highs push up to 105 degrees. Otherwise, sunny conditions throughout the day and a light breeze out of the southeast. Mostly clear skies for our Tuesday night with a low of 75 degrees. Then a heat advisory Wednesday, highs be back up to 104 degrees with sunny skies.
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Porpoise, make some noise, baby. From the bottom of my heart, I say thank you so much to everybody coming out tonight and making this possible.

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Now that we're all warmed up and we know what we're doing, so let's try

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4: Now your Hill Country weather. I'm meteorologist Scott Cook. Lows be down to 74 degrees tonight. Skies will be mostly clear with winds out of the south at 5 to 10 miles an hour. There will be a heat advisory in effect Tuesday as highs push up to 105 degrees. Otherwise, sunny conditions throughout the day and a light breeze out of the southeast. Mostly clear skies for our Tuesday night with a low of 75 degrees. Then a heat advisory Wednesday, highs will be back up to 104 degrees with sunny skies.
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3: Good morning. Now your Hill Country weather. I'm staff meteorologist James Covington. A heat advisory remains in effect through Wednesday. Plenty of sunshine, breezy and hot for Tuesday. Air in 106, southeast winds 10 to 20 miles per hour. Clear skies tonight, breezy, falling into the mid-70s, south winds 10 to 20. A sunny start to the day Wednesday, then partly cloudy with spotty thunderstorms. Air in 101, partly cloudy, hot, humid, scattered thunderstorms Thursday. Highs in the upper 90s.
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6: 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Or come by to see us over at the new shop, and we'll say hi.
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12: This is Texas Ag Today, the number one source for the latest news in Texas agriculture. The largest and most experienced farm news team in the Lone Star State covers it all. From the piney woods of East Texas to the rocky ranges of the Trans-Pecos, and from the Panhandle down to the Rio Grande Valley. Here's today's top stories.
13: The president recently announced a deal he says will lower the price of ground beef. I'm Jessica Domel, and we'll have details coming up on Texas Ag Today.
14: Very timely and ample rainfall in some regions of central Texas during the growing season helped some corn farmers with their yields. I'm Tom Nicoletti, and I'll have more harvest results straight ahead on Texas Ag Today.
15: We've seen a slight rise in feed yard inventories in the Texas High Plains and the surrounding region. I'm James Hunt, and we'll talk about that on Texas Ag Today.
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16: Hello, Texas. Why don't you jump on in with me and buckle up? We're going to take a ride around the Lone Star State as we cover the most important industry in this greatest state in the nation, Texas agriculture. Be sure to hold on tight because it all starts right now. In a post on Truth Social on Friday, President Trump stated that the U.S. will permit up to 300,000 metric tons of ground beef to enter the country without out-of-quota tariffs. That's the elevated rates normally triggered when trade volumes cross a specific limit. Addressing consumer costs, the president emphasized that the administration secured a commitment for the newly imported beef to be sold at 25% below current market rates. He didn't specify how that's actually going to happen. Bureau of Labor Statistics data shows the average price of ground beef recently sat at $6.89 a pound. Now with more on the president's announcement, here's Jessica Domel.
13: The Trump administration is temporarily lifting tariff rate quotas on some beef. On Friday, U.S. President Donald Trump posted on Truth Social he has concluded a deal to substantially lower the price of ground beef. He said, "As we work to rebuild the U.S. cow herd and help ranchers, for the next 90 days, the U.S. will allow up to 300,000 metric tons of product for ground beef to be imported with no out-of-quota tariff." The president went on to say they have a commitment the beef will be sold at 25% below market prices. He did not offer additional details about that commitment. Following the announcement, the National Cattlemen's Beef Association said they are disappointed by the announcement. NCBA CEO Colin Woodall said while America's cattle producers share the goal of keeping groceries affordable for consumers, flooding the market with government-subsidized below-market beef is not the way to rebuild the American cattle herd. Woodall went on to say the announcement and other market interventions throw cold water on the prospect of herd expansion and sacrifices long-term stability for short-term messaging. American Farm Bureau Federation President Zippy Duval said Friday, farmers and ranchers are extremely disappointed to learn the president plans to flood the American market with hundreds of millions of pounds of foreign-raised beef. He said the U.S. is already importing beef at record levels. He said, "We appreciate the president's goal of reducing grocery prices, but short-term measures could have long-term negative effects for consumers and for ranchers who are making decisions on whether to retain or expand their herds." Duval said, "Growing dependence on foreign-grown food could ultimately lead to even higher grocery costs and reliance on other nations for our food security." For the Texas Farm Bureau Radio Network, I'm Jessica Domel.
16: Corn harvest in central Texas looked pretty good this year. Tom Nicoletti reports.
14: Farmers in Central Texas are wrapping up or have completed their 2026 corn harvest. One of those producers finished with his harvest is Mark Prince, who farms in Williamson County. Mark, what type of yields did you receive?
17: We average around 130 bushels per acre here. We saw some yields better and some worse. The freeze at the end of March in the earlier part of the season, it really took a toll on the crop more than we had planned. We had some yields as low as 40 and few farms averaged in the 60s before it jumped back up to a little over 100 range. It was a little worse on us than what we had anticipated. Otherwise, as a whole, we had a very good corn year.
14: What about the quality of that crop?
17: So on our own farm, we had very little quality issue. We were a little bit south of 79 corridor. It seemed like there was a fair amount of ear rot started around the Taylor 79 corridor going north. I have several friends that had, I believe it was ear rot. It was just a little too wet too long from what I hear. But the quality of our own, we had a very good crop this year. It was the alpha toxin levels were low, very good bushel weight as a whole. We really can't complain about our own. Our farm is all dry land.
14: So what type of rainfall was beneficial for you to get that crop moving along and get to the good harvest that you are talking about?
17: We had in the neighborhood of about 18 inches in the growing season, which it doesn't take that much to produce a good crop, but over the spread of the season, it was very timely this year, where some years we'll get 18 inches, but it might be in the wrong part.
14: That is Williamson County corn farmer Mark Prince. I'm Tom Nicoletti for the Texas Farm Bureau Radio Network.
16: So far, Texas has succeeded in containing an outbreak of screwworms across the state. State veterinarian Bud Dinges says it's due to the hard work of a lot of people.
18: As you are aware, the pest has required an unprecedented level of coordination among producers, veterinarians, industry partners, and government agencies. Since Texas confirmed its first case of New World screwworm on June the 3rd, we have identified only 45 cases across 16 counties. While every case is taken seriously, those numbers reflect something important: the extraordinary vigilance of Texas producers, veterinarians, and animal health officials. From the moment this threat emerged, Texans responded quickly by monitoring animals, reporting suspicious cases, and taking prompt action to prevent further spread.
16: And that success becomes clear when you compare the number of Texas screwworm cases to those in Mexico and Central America.
18: Since Mexico reported its first New World screwworm case in November of 2024, it has recorded more than 38,000 cases in 29 of its 31 states. Across Central America, nearly 180,000 animal cases have been detected since 2023.
16: That's state veterinarian Bud Dinges addressing the Texas House of Representatives Committee on Agriculture and Livestock. There are more cattle in feedlots both nationwide and here in Texas. James Hunt takes a look at Friday's Cattle on Feed report.
15: USDA's Cattle on Feed report released Friday shows a 2% increase in cattle on feed as of August 1st. Now, that's looking at feed yard inventories for the nation as a whole. But within the three-state membership area served by the Texas Cattle Feeders Association, there has also been an increase. TCFA estimates the cattle on feed number for the Texas-Oklahoma-New Mexico region is up by 1.4% year over year. The number of cattle entering feed yards also rose a little, with July placements for the three-state region up by about 1%. Meanwhile, the question remains, when will herd rebuilding take off? Brady Miller with TCFA says, although USDA's July cattle inventory report did show a 3% increase in beef replacement heifers, we should not expect to see a rapid rebuild. That's because when it comes to making decisions about heifer retention, each individual producer faces two major considerations.
19: One being Mother Nature. Are we going to have rain and food and moisture and be able to sustain adding more hooves on the land? And then the second one, which would be a very difficult one, is do I sell this animal today, knowing what I can get for her today, or do I hang on to that heifer, hoping in 3 years when that heifer produces a calf, that calf is still at a similar value as what you can get today. So it's going to be a slow move in retaining heifers and building this herd back. It's not going to be anything that happens overnight.
15: That's Brady Miller with the Texas Cattle Feeders Association. I'm James Hunt on the Texas Farm Bureau Radio Network.
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21: the very hot summer temperatures and extremely dry conditions are taking a toll on Texas Southern Plains crops. I'm Tom Nicoletti, and I'll have more from that region of the state on Texas Ag Today.
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12: 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Keeping Texas farmers and ranchers informed for over two decades. 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
20: The hot, dry weather is taking a toll on the Texas Southern Plains. Tom Nicoletti goes to Lubbock for an update.
21: On the southern plains of West Texas, the triple-digit temperatures are relentless, and the rainfall is nowhere to be seen. We join Eddie Griffiths in Lubbock County to give us an update on the crop situation out there. And Eddie, the region's cotton crop certainly needs some rain right now.
22: Definitely needs rain. It's probably going to be too little too late for the dryland crop. Dryland crop in West Texas is pretty dismal right now. A lot of the irrigated crop hanging in there, but where it's a lot of water, you're seeing cut out the blooms at the top of the plant, and it's pretty well going to be done. And you'll probably see harvest aids going out on some of that crop probably in the middle of September. But we kind of knew going into this, we were lacking a ton of moisture going into spring planting. So there was no help down below to help us subsidize that crop, whether it be cotton, sorghum, corn, without any help from Mother Nature. You know, we try to subsidize with irrigation, but we have not gotten the rainfall. Pumps have been pumping hard here. And as far as irrigation is concerned, those wells need a rest, and probably the producers also.
21: Yeah, those grain crops are also in dire straits at this time as well.
22: Yeah, you see a lot of promising sorghum crops and corn crops that were out there at the start of the season, and they've pretty much dried down. A lot of the sorghum, even on irrigated, you know, look like it's going to be a really good crop. In a lot of cases, didn't even get a head up. So I've seen producers already taking those crops out. But hot temperatures and lack of moisture is really taking its toll on West Texas.
21: Over to the grazing side of things, and what are those pastures looking like? They browning out every day?
22: They are, Tom. In fact, that's something I'm doing today, is already getting feed out to cattle. So producers will be scurrying around trying to find supplies of hay and whatever else they need to get on by, because even if we get some rainfall this month or next month, we're not going to have just a whole lot of time to get something reestablished out there. So when you have to start the feeding process this early, then you better have ample supply of it on hand to get through the winter months.
21: Yeah, that can certainly be a concern for many producers if their supply of hay is not nearly as much as they need going into the fall and winter.
22: Yeah, supply of feed, and then also as crucial or more crucial than that, you know, the water supply. I know that whether it be windmills, solar, whatever, out on pasture land, guys are having to choke even those little wells down for stock tanks just to try to keep them putting something into the tank for a water source for those animals.
21: Thank you, Eddie, for your report today.
22: Thank you, Tom.
21: That is Eddie Griffiths. He is reporting for us on the South Plains of West Texas.
20: 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Dr. Bob Judd tells us what EPM is.
23: Equine protozoal myeloencephalitis, or EPM, is frequently diagnosed in America, and the disease is caused by two protozoal parasites, Sarcocystis and Neospora. The clinical presentation of this disease is extremely variable, as it can affect multiple areas in the nervous system, including gray and white matter in the brain and spinal cord. Typical symptoms include ataxia, or wobbling when walking, and standing with one side usually worse than the other. Weakness is common, and eventually muscle atrophy will develop generally, and again, more on one side of the horse than the other. The cranial nerves that exit the brain are less commonly involved than nerves of the spinal cord that affect walking. However, cranial nerve involvement has been reported and can cause inability to eat, atrophy of the tongue, and laryngeal dysfunction. Dysfunction of both sides of the larynx has been reported in EPM cases, but it is rare. However, the veterinarians at the University of Illinois reported a suspected case in a horse they anesthetized for a surgical repair of a fracture on a lower leg. The horse had difficulty recovering from surgery. An examination revealed the horse had atrophy of the laryngeal muscles. The laryngeal muscles open and close during breathing, and if their function is decreased, horses can have a difficult time breathing, especially when recovering from anesthesia. Any stress, like anesthesia, illness, or transport, may cause EPM to show clinical signs. Testing is critical to make sure EPM is the cause of the disease, and the diagnosis is not easy. It requires a blood sample and a cerebrospinal fluid sample, which can be technically challenging in some horses. I'm Dr. Bob Judd on the Texas Farm Bureau Radio Network.
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0: Good morning. Now your Hill Country weather. I'm staff meteorologist James Covington. A heat advisory remains in effect through Wednesday. Plenty of sunshine, breezy and hot for over Tuesday, higher in 106, southeast winds 10 to 20 miles per hour. Clear skies tonight, breezy, falling into the mid-70s, south winds 10 to 20. A sunny start to the day Wednesday, then partly cloudy with spotty thunderstorms, higher in 101. Partly cloudy, hot, humid, scattered thunderstorms Thursday, highs in the upper 90s.
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1: 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I'm Larry Marble with the Livestock Auction Market Report on Texas Ag Today.
2: And we're on the line with Brian Upmore from West Auction. Brian, how'd the sale go?
3: Sale went pretty good, Larry. 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
2: Walk the pens with us.
3: High yielding slaughter bulls, 190 to 208. Medium yielding slaughter bulls, 170 to 190. High yielding slaughter cows, 150 to 169. Medium yielding cows, 135 to 150. Low yielding cows, 90 to 135. Fat cows, 145 mostly to 160. Had a real outstanding cow bring 181. On the pairs, a real light test, 3,200 to 3,900. Older planter kind of pairs, 2,500 to about 3,500. The good bred cows, 3,200 to 4,600. The older kind of common bred cows, 1,500 to 2,850. On the number one steers, 200 to 300 pounds, 450 to 740. Three weight steers, 425 to 560. 400 to 500 pound number one steers, 380 to 470. Five weight steers, 315 to 403, 600 to 700 pound steers, 290 to 343, the seven weight steers, 280 to 325. On the heifers, number ones, 200 to 300 pounds, $4 to $6. Three weight heifers, 375 to 505, 400 to 500 pound heifers, 360 to 455. Five weight heifers, $3 to 385. Six weight heifers, 280 to 337.5, 700 to 800 pound heifers, 265 to 315.
2: Good. What was the count again?
3: 1476.
2: Tell everybody how to get a hold of you.
3: Cell number is 254-379-4283. The office is 254-826-3725. Thank you, Larry.
1: Neighbor, thanks for joining me. I'm Larry Marble. This is the Texas Farm Bureau Radio Network. Walk in the pens. We'll see you tomorrow. Good day.
20: Cattle futures started the week sharply lower. Two big factors weighing heavily on the market. One, President Trump's announcement on Friday that he's going to allow more imported ground beef without a tariff, even though it's above the tariff rate quota level. Also, the border reopening Monday to Mexican cattle imports. Here's how we closed it out. October live cattle down 432, 213.60. December down 430. Closing at 214.20. Feeder cattle sharply lower. September down 480, 324.22. October feeders down 537, closing at 318.27. Cash fed cattle market wrapping up last week, selling cattle in the Northern Plains mostly at 355 to 356 on the rail. That's $9 to $10 lower compared to the previous week's average. Live cattle prices in the North range from 225 to 227. Down here in the South, live sales at 225. That's $3 lower compared to the previous week. Corn closed higher as the Pro Farmer Crop Tour across the Midwest last week showed a drop in expected corn yield. And that's reflected in our prices, with September corn up 7 3/4, 491.5. December corn up 7 at 515.5. Wheat complex was mixed with September Kansas City wheat down 5 3/4, 750 1/2. September Chicago wheat up 0.25, 681 3/4. Cotton closed higher on the new crop December contract, up 48 points, 88.83 cents. In the energy markets, September natural gas unchanged at 277. October West Texas crude down $1.90, 85.16 a barrel. The financial markets mixed, with the Dow up 140 points, 53,417. The NASDAQ down 200, 25,980. With the S&P down 21 points, 7,652. Now with a closer look at the energy and financial markets, here's economist Tim Snyder with Matador Economics in Dallas.
4: World markets are walking on very thin ice today in anticipation of new financial sanctions on Iran. At 1 o'clock Eastern today, Treasury Secretary Scott Bessent is expected to detail the financial sanctions targeting Iran and potentially the countries, banks, and companies that are doing business with Tehran. That's the distinction markets are focused on today. Threatening actions is one thing. Actually implementing them is another. Meanwhile, Pakistan is reportedly pursuing discussions with Iran and other regional countries over Hormuz without the United States participating. So while markets prepare for economic warfare, further military action cannot be ruled out by Iran or its proxies. Iran's message is equally direct. Squeeze our trade and we'll squeeze yours through Hormuz. However, in anticipation of the U.S. sanctions package, the Iranian rial has already fallen to new lows as currency markets anticipate today's announcements. Equities are trading cautiously lower ahead of Bessent's remarks. Oil is trading lower, but neither market should be mistaken for calm. They're simply just waiting for the announcement. Treasury yields are higher, with the 10-year Treasury around 4.71%. While markets are also looking ahead for Fed Chairman Kevin Warsh's Jackson Hole Economic Summit presentation on Friday. And we've got plenty of economic data coming this week as well, with new home sales, the Case-Shiller Home Price Index, durable goods orders, PCE inflation, and our second look at Q2 GDP. Here's today's bottom line. The current condition has the war of words between Tehran and Washington escalating again. The Strait of Hormuz traffic is significantly impaired, and regional shipping remains under threat after yet another early morning attack on a vessel attempting transit through the strait. And today, Washington will turn economic threats into harsh economic action. Rest assured, it's not just today's announcement that has the attention of the world. It's what happens after the announcement with Iran, China, and others that has the markets on edge. For the Texas Farm Bureau Radio Network, I'm economist Tim Snyder.
20: 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I'm Kerry Martin. 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
10: Things didn't go the way they had planned. Good morning, I'm Danny Mott on the Texas Farm Bureau Radio Network. On Saturday, the retired judge that was hearing Carmelo Anthony's appeal for a new trial ruled that there was not enough evidence for him to get that retrial. His legal team can appeal that ruling to higher courts and will likely be doing so. The judge said the jury's guilty verdict stands for that murder. His attorneys say they respectfully disagree with the ruling and remain firmly committed to protecting their client's rights. They said they will continually to vigorously advocate on his behalf through every lawful avenue available. During that appeals hearing, allegations of racism and violence against both of the teens came to light. The jury ruled against his self-defense claim originally and convicted him of murder and sentenced him to 35 years in prison. Much of North and Central Texas continue with extreme heat again today. Dallas broke an all-time record yesterday with 109. They're forecasting 108 for the area this afternoon. Waco will top out at 107, 106 for Austin. It will be 103 this afternoon in Amarillo. The winds will also be a little higher today. That, of course, increases fire danger. The Texas A&M Forest Service is reporting there are 6 wildfires currently burning around the state. The biggest is the Rustler Fire. That's in Motley County. So far, it's burned over 1,300 acres and is 60% contained. 3 Houston Post Office carriers from the mail say they were stealing checks from the mail they were supposed to be delivering. In the indictment from the U.S. District Court for Southern Texas, a total of 5 people were charged in that conspiracy. The ringleader from Richmond recruited those mail carriers to steal checks, and then he was reselling the checks from a messaging app called Telegram. There was one check for $1.52 million, another for over $79,000. Altogether, more than $23 million of checks were stolen and sold. The indictment doesn't say how much the checks were actually sold for or if any were successfully cashed. Check fraud in the U.S. is a growing problem because we still use paper checks more frequently than other countries. It's so hot and dry in the Texas Panhandle, the city of Amarillo has turned off the splash pads at their city parks and also suspended watering at their facilities. This comes as drought conditions are straining the city's water reservoir. They've activated stage 1 of their drought contingency plan after that reservoir went to 60% of its storage capacity. I'm Danny Moffitt on the Texas Farm Bureau Radio Network.
11: An emporium is a principal center of commerce. At 1892 Emporium, we know that your commerce could use some exclusivity from time to time. Inside, in a place that isn't first seen, you'll find the 1892 Wine Room. It's the place you can chat without noise from the outside. And if you'd like to bring friends and enjoy a tasting of wine, well, that's a good time too. The best of Texas, all under one roof. 1892 Emporium, on the square in downtown Llano.
12: Good morning. Country weather. I'm staff meteorologist James Covington. A heat advisory remains in effect through Wednesday. Plenty of sunshine, breezy and hot for every Tuesday. Air in 106. Southeast winds 10 to 20 miles per hour. Clear skies tonight, breezy, falling into the mid-70s. South winds 10 to 20. A sunny start to the day Wednesday, then partly cloudy with spotty thunderstorms. Air in 101. Partly cloudy, hot, humid, scattered thunderstorms Thursday. Highs in the upper 90s.
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2: Good morning. Now your hill country weather. I'm staff meteorologist James Covington. A heat advisory remains in effect through Wednesday. Plenty of sunshine, breezy and hot for Tuesday. Air in 106. Southeast winds 10 to 20 miles per hour. Clear skies tonight, breezy, falling into the mid-70s. South winds 10 to 20. A sunny start to the day Wednesday, then partly cloudy with spotty thunderstorms. Air in 101. Partly cloudy, hot, humid, scattered thunderstorms Thursday, highs in the upper 90s.
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1: The American Pledge from Mrs. Becker's Pre-K at Llano Elementary. The Texas Pledge from Mrs. Morrison's 5th grade at Llano Elementary.
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Now here's what you do. 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
5: Good morning. Now your Hill Country weather. I'm staff meteorologist James Covington. A heat advisory remains in effect through Wednesday. Plenty of sunshine, breezy and hot for every Tuesday, higher in 106. Southeast winds 10 to 20 miles per hour. Clear skies tonight, breezy, falling into the mid-70s. South winds 10 to 20. A sunny start to the day Wednesday, then partly cloudy with spotty thunderstorms, higher in 101. Partly cloudy, hot, humid, scattered thunderstorms Thursday, highs in the upper 90s.
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ladies and gentlemen, Wade Bowen. It's a heartbreak song from a different perspective. No more songs about trucks. That's what I was saying. Whatever happened to a feeling bad song? 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
3: Cattle, grains, and cotton all start the day higher. I'm Kerry Martin with a market update on the Texas Farm Bureau Radio Network. Cattle futures starting the day slightly higher with October live cattle up 22 cents, 218.15. The December up 60, 219.10. Feeder cattle slightly higher with September up 75 cents, 329.77. The October up 77, trading at 324.42. Corn is higher with September up 7 cents, 490 and 3 quarters. December corn up 7 and 3 quarters, 516 and a quarter. September Kansas City wheat up 3 quarters, trading at 757 a bushel. Cotton higher with a new crop December contract up 67 points, 89.02. October West Texas crude oil down $1.16, 85.90 a barrel. I'm Kerry Martin on the Texas Farm Bureau Radio Network.
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8: Good morning, now your Hill Country weather. I'm staff meteorologist James Covington. A heat advisory remains in effect through Wednesday. Plenty of sunshine, breezy and hot for every Tuesday, higher wind 106, southeast winds 10 to 20 miles per hour. Clear skies tonight, breezy, falling into the mid-70s, south winds 10 to 20. A sunny start to the day Wednesday, then partly cloudy with spotty thunderstorms, higher wind 101. Partly cloudy, hot, humid, scattered thunderstorms Thursday, highs in the upper 90s.
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10: 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It's a little bit tricky this morning, so you're going to have to bear with me. Howdy, I'm Pappy G, and I'm glad you're here with me today. Big Boss Man has took it on his own to turn me loose with the controls by myself today. And it's, so that means it's just the two of us. But no need to worry. I feel like we'll get through this day with smooth as a billiard ball. So grab your coffee cup. Grab your drink glass. I got mine. It's got my favorite beverage in it, Coca-Cola, by itself, of course. So when I get back, we'll chat.

0: Miss Shauna Tucker with Roll On 18 Wheeler. Pappy G back with you this morning. I have the addition of Big Boss Man Evan, and he has a story for us. Has something to do with the station blowing up Friday.
1: I went to bed after pizza movie night because that's the family tradition. I knew I was in good with my now wife when we were dating some time ago, and she said, "Do you want to come over for pizza movie night?" Well, she had two little ones at the time, and there I was like, "Oh, that was a big honor, Evan. Don't screw this one up."
0: Well, fortunately, you didn't, apparently.
1: So that's our Friday night, and we got the kids to bed, and then we tucked in, and we were like, "Man, what a week! That was just something." Well, and I woke up Saturday morning, and I had a text message that said, "Hey, I can't pick up Stinger FM." And I was like, "Oh, dang. All right." So I jump on. Sure enough, our software had just stopped. Apparently, 8 o'clock Friday night. It just stopped. Like, it's not supposed to stop, but it stopped.
0: And you've been off the air this whole time.
1: We were off the air until about 9:17 Saturday morning. And so I can't contact support over the weekend. And I come in, and Mackenzie's like, "What happened over the weekend?" I was like, "Oh, man, my hand's in the cookie jar here."
0: Mm-hmm.
1: So I reached out to support, and they were like, "Well, you disconnected from the SQL." And I'm like, "I don't know what that means." So, well, why did it do that? He said, "Well, you got to update." And I said, "Update what?" They said the software. Apparently, software has to be updated about every 3 months now in order for you to have the version that doesn't have the bugs in it. I didn't know that. So anyway, I don't know what happened, but my apology for being off the air Friday night, and we'll be sure that our SQL is connected.
0: Well, you hear it first here, folks. Obviously, Boss Man got it fixed, and we're back on the air, and we're glad you're with us. Stay tuned.
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0: Found by Cody Jinks. Welcome back. Pappy G here along with Big Boss Man Evan. So I run across a little thought this morning, and I thought, you know, I'm going to give some folks a little bit of public service and tell them how I quit smoking in 1972.
1: Oh, yeah. All right.
0: Yeah, yeah. So anyway, it wasn't a major endeavor, and it was pretty much cold turkey. So anyway, when we come back, that'll be the story. Y'all continue on listening to us, because I'm especially glad that you're here today. So hang in there, pal.
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0: Well, you definitely want to get in front of that lady if you can get burned from the fire in her eyes. So, Pappy G here to welcome you back along with Boss Man Evan. And we were discussing prior to the break that I managed to quit smoking back in 1972.
1: Mm-hmm. That was right about the time when all the reports came out saying that it might not be the best thing.
0: Mm-hmm. And I have proof of that in this story. So it turns out that I really didn't smoke that much in high school, but when I got in basic training and immediately found out that you got about one break a day, and it was called a smoke break, and that drill sergeant says, smoke them if you got them. By golly, if you didn't light up, they found something for you to do.
1: All right.
0: So mathematically, I figured out, get you a pack of cigarettes, boy. Took up smoking, continued to smoke through security training, and obviously smoked while I was in service.

0: electrical contractor as an apprentice, and he had an apprentice, was a guy that I had been in high school that was a year behind me. He's a junior when I was a senior, so mm-hmm. we knew each other.
1: All right.
0: Now, envision this, that you got three grown men in a single cab pickup during the winter time.
1: Well, that's how you used to do it. You can sit three wide in a pickup.
0: That's exactly it. Yeah. We were the standard operating procedure for back then. And so anyway, boss man would light up. I'd light up. Poor Terry in the middle was just stuck in the middle.
1: Mm-hmm.
0: So anyway, a couple of days after I got hired on, he called in and said he had a doctor's appointment. Comes back the next day. And I said, well, what did the doctor tell you? And he said, he told me to quit smoking. I looked at him and I said, but you don't smoke. And he goes, yeah, that's right. The only thing is, while he's telling me that, cab is just full of cigarette smoke. Can't even hardly see out the window. So it kind of hit me. I thought, well, that's sad.
1: Yeah.
0: So a combination of trying to do the right thing, and then I've always used this as my real reason, was the fact that I had to go from, I had to start paying 50 cents a pack instead of 25 cents a pack from the PX there and everything. So anyway, basically, I quit smoking in the latter, in December of 72, found no real reason to pick it up since then. So anyway, just thought you might like that story as a part of the public service announcements that we do from time to time.
1: Sure, and if Pappy can do it, it can be done.
0: Well, I wish nothing but good fortune to anybody in any type of situation. My granddad taught me at a young age, about 10, that no matter what you do, if you do it in extreme, mm-hmm. notice I said extreme, it will turn out bad. It doesn't matter whether it's work or play or everything. Everything needs to be in a certain amount of moderation.
1: I agree with that. I have an extreme level of stupid, and I'm going to share with you a story that brings that to light here in about 10 minutes.
0: Outstanding, folks. It's coming to you from the big boss man himself. So fill your coffee cup up. Fill your drink glass up, because I'm fixing to fill mine back up, and we'll be in for a treat. Be back.
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0: Lane Smith brings you Whiskey Won't, and we're back with you. I'm Pappy G and Big Boss Man Evan. Mr. Boss Man is going to provide us with a little information.
1: Well, I don't know how much information. It's just, you ever have one of those things happen where, in hindsight, you're asking yourself questions like, what in the world were you thinking? And I had one of those days yesterday. So Pappy and I have been doing this now a couple of weeks with the idea that, you know, we get Mornings with Pappy G in September. And that's less than a week away, by the way.
0: Mm-hmm.
1: But it's on me to make sure that all the equipment is functioning and ready to go. We just happen to have a little demon of a red box sitting underneath here. And the technical jargon is the clock in the red box and the clock in the computer don't get along with each other. And sometimes we have to reset it.
0: That sounds like something, some relationship I have with one of my four ex-wives there, boss. You're not really telling me anything very technical there.
1: So I said to Pappy, I said, hey, I've got a different sound card.
0: Yeah.
1: And I just need the cable. Now, in my head, the sound card I had sitting here is a Lynx E44. It's broadcast gold. I'm so excited. All I need is the cable for this Lynx E44. So I go and order the cable, and we wait for a week. And I said, Pappy, this is going to be great. It's going to arrive. We're going to be, oh, I'm so excited. Well, the cable arrived. And it was indeed for the Lynx E44. And then I said to Mackenzie, hey, I am looking for a box, and it has a little sound card that fits inside a computer, and this cable attaches to it. So Mackenzie and I are running around the station looking for this little box.
0: Searching high and low for this box.
1: And I find it. Oh, now I'm going to connect them and make sure that everything fits because I am so excited about it. Pappy, on the side of that desk over there is a sound card. Well, way over there on the corner, not in the box. Yeah, go ahead and grab that one and read to me the letters and the numbers on that sound card. That one right there. Big letters.
0: It is Alpha Sierra 16740.
1: That's right. It's an Audio Science Industries 6740. It is not a Lynx E44, and that blasted cable that I ordered don't fit.
0: Does not fit that sound card there.
1: Gosh. Not, here's salt on
0: it. Not only sort of don't fit, it don't come close.
1: Correct. So guess, see the box that's next to it there? That cable is also a cable for a Lynx E44. So I got two cables that don't fit the dadgum audio card because I can't get it out of my thick skull that I've got an Audio Science card. So all that technical jargon to tell you, Evan is full of everything but smarts. I finally ordered the right cable for the Audio Science card. And I figured since I got two cables for a Lynx E44, I might as well order
0: buy one.
1: Lynx E44 card. So guess what's going to come next week?
0: The Lynx 44 card.
1: Jeez.
0: Well, it's just part of the way life goes. You win, some you lose, and some get rained out, boss. Anyway, be back at you. Stay with us. There's a lot to cover. You'll be glad you did.
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0: Howdy, it's Pappy G. How about a Texas original? Three colors, two stripes, one star. Every school child in Texas can draw it from memory. Every Texan who has ever left the state and come back home has felt something shift in their chest when they see it flying again. It is the most recognized state flag in America and possibly the world. But here's what people didn't know about it. That flag wasn't designed for a state. It was designed for a country. On January 25th, 1839, 6 years before Texas joined the United States, the Congress of the Republic of Texas adopted the Long Star flag as the official national flag of independent sovereign nation. A vertical blue stripe on the left, a single white five-pointed star at its center, two horizontal stripes on the right, white on top, red on bottom. The colors meant something. red for bravery, white for purity, and blue for loyalty. The star meant everything. One star, one Texas, standing alone among nations. Independent, singular, and not asking anyone's permission to exist. The designer is still debated. Senator William Wharton introduced the bill. An Austin artist named Peter Craig paid $10 to produce the official drawing. President Mirabeau Lamar signed it into law. Who actually put pencil to paper first? Nobody knows for certain. Texas has always been more interested in the flag than in the paperwork behind it. When Texas joined the United States in December of 1845, it kept the flag exactly as it was. No redesign, no changes. No new star added to acknowledge statehood. The Republic's national flag simply became the state flag and has flown that way ever since. Which is why Texas law allows the Lone Star flag to fly at the same height as the American flag. No other state holds that distinction in the same way Texas claims it, because no other flag was ever the flag of a nation first. One star, one Texas. It was true in 1839, it's true today, and if you know anything about Texas, it'll be true long after the rest of the world figures out what that means. I'm Pappy G. This has been a Texas Original. Come back and see us.
3: Cattle and wheat lower, corn and cotton higher. I'm Terry Martin with a market update on the Texas Farm Bureau Radio Network. Cattle futures moving lower this morning with October live cattle down 222, trading at 215.20. December down $1.67, 216.82. Feeder cattle lower, September down $1.62 at 327.40. October feeders down $1.92, 321.72. Corn is higher with September up 4.25, 488 a bushel. December corn up a nickel, trading at 513.5. September Kansas City wheat down 2.75, 753.5. Cotton higher with the new crop December contract up 27 points, 88.62 cents. October West Texas crude down $2, trading at 85.06 a barrel. I'm Kerry Martin on the Texas Farm Bureau Radio Network.
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6: Good morning. Now your Hill Country weather. I'm staff meteorologist James Covington. A heat advisory remains in effect through Wednesday. Plenty of sunshine, breezy and hot for Tuesday. Air in 106. Southeast winds 10 to 20 miles per hour. Clear skies tonight. Breezy, falling into the mid-70s. South winds 10 to 20. A sunny start to the day Wednesday, then partly cloudy with spotty thunderstorms, high wind 101. Partly cloudy, hot, humid, scattered thunderstorms Thursday, highs in the upper 90s.
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Aaron Watson brought to you Unwanted Man. Pappy G here. Once again, I'm on solo on the controls. Boss man decided to take off. That's all right. You and I can handle this. So I'm going to throw a little bit of what I actually call a Pappy G public service announcement. And since there's only two of us, I'm going to probably need a little bit of your help to get this spread around there. So this one is for the guys ages 15 to 85. When walking across the parking lot with your lady fair, are you one of those guys that walks six paces ahead of her without looking back, even plumb up to the door? Man, that's not only rude, that's not Texas. So when we return, I'm going to lay the full wood to you on that. So hang in there. We're going to get through this together. After all, what else have we got to do this time of day? Be back at you. Hang in there.

0: Wicked Twisted, Wicked Twisted Road by Reckless Kelly. Pappy G here, and as you understand, I'm only human, so I step on my tongue. We're going to get back to the public service announcement about the proper way of walking across the parking lot with your lady fair. The proper way is to escort her alongside of you, hold her hand if she will allow you, and also allow her to take a hold of your arm. Mind you that you keep your gun arm free. Open the door for her and let her enter first. Coming out, it's the same procedure in reverse. Open the door, then proceed. If your velocipede has the technology, well, fire the heater or the air up a few minutes before reaching it so it's comfortable. Open the door. See that she is settled before closing. Pay attention to this, guys. This is a primed, opportune time to grab a kiss and remember why you hooked up with her in the first place. And while we're on the subject, my friend, it has been my experience that I got more mileage from pushing a mop or a broom than from candy or flowers. Try it. You'll be glad you did, because Pappy G gave you the right way to deal with such a subject matter. Carrying on with our show today, and we're glad that you're here with us. Be back with you with more. Stay with us. You'll be glad you did.
1: 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I love chocolate. 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

0: Pappy G back with you. So I'm going to lay a made-up story. The stories that I talk about are episodes that have happened to me personally, and they have quite a bit of truth in them. But from time to time up there at the restaurant, I'll make up a story or two. So I always put out the disclaimer, because if there's anything bad in the story, it really involve people or places, so it didn't happen. So anyway, this is going to be a quick one. This is for the ladies that are out there by any chance. So anyway, lady discovers that her husband's identity has been hacked into. So she gets around to calling a credit card company and to inform them. Their question was, well, when did you first discover this? She said, well, actually, it's been about 12 days. And ma'am, why are you waiting so long to report this? Well, it seems like that they spend less than about 10% of what he does every day, so I kind of been letting them slide. Ta-da. Anyway, I'm going to bring some stronger stories and better stories, but it's just every now and then I got to throw a loose one out there, see if you're paying any attention. Be back with you. Pappy G, enjoy.
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0: Hey, it's Carlisle with Easy Come, Easy Go. You got Pappy G here, Easy Come, and we've got Big Boss Man Evan with Easy Go. So let's lead into a story there, Boss Man.
1: So you'll recall that I stubbed my toe a little bit yesterday with the audio card. I thought one way, it was a completely different thing. That's just the
0: technical stub your toe, not physically.
1: Exactly, exactly. So that's the tip of the iceberg for my day yesterday. Let's fast forward to 1:30 yesterday afternoon. Now, I've got a meeting with Mr. David William.
0: Fine man.
1: Willman, yes. An absolute pillar of the community. We're talking Llano Regional Hospital. They've got the clinic that just opened up. They've got a swing bed program, which is absolutely amazing for our hospital. They've got the new machine that they did a fundraiser for, and they brought it in, and the scoring on it. It's all well beyond me, but he's making great strides, and he asked me to come be a part of their marketing efforts, which I'm very happy to do. 1:32 shows up, and my phone, which is always on silent, starts ringing. It's young Wyatt.
0: Wild man Wyatt?
1: Yeah, that's right. So he does not call unless he has an absolute purpose.
0: Necessity.
1: Right. And so it's loudly ringing and interrupting, and Mr. Willman said, go ahead and take that if you need to. I said, Mr., no way. This is your time, so I can't be bothered to pick up a phone call from young Wyatt, and I dismiss it.
0: Ooh.
1: Perhaps I shouldn't have done that.
0: Ooh.
1: As it turns out, and I don't know where things went. We discussed that we had issues over the weekend, on-air, off-air, etc. But it turns out that on our sister station, 106.5, where we play, all sorts of music, it turns out our 25-minute music file for the fireworks at Horseshoe Bay Resort was playing at that time. All the

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1: Stubbed your toe again, didn't
0: you? And the little gremlins happened. So if yesterday you were feeling patriotic, we're happy to be your soundtrack.
1: Thank you. Well, we're going to move on with that note and stay with us because we've got more to come.
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0: What to do in Midland after midnight? Ask Flatland Calvary. They'll tell you. Pappy G back with you. Talking with Boss Man Evan here. And brought up the fact that last few weeks I have been drowning in phone calls. And, you know, just all these different scammers. They want to sell you some final expense insurance. They want to update my... Medicare file, and it just goes on and on. And kind of like you were saying there, I keep my phone pretty much on silent all the time just because the amount of phone calls that come in.
1: Yeah, I guarantee there are about 100 people who said vehicles extended warranty.
0: Oh, yeah, I've had dozens of those as well.
1: Louise.
0: And then lo and behold, just kind of out of the blue, all of a sudden, I'm receiving emails from my third ex-wife.
1: No, you don't say.
0: Now, how did she get in on the bandwagon? Of course, for me, I just marked her as spam, and I never have opened up a single one of them yet. Because this cowboy knows that she's contacting me, it's going to cost me some money one way or the other. So, anyway, sorry, hon, but that's life is. We're no longer together because of that sort of stuff.
1: Sure thing.
0: All right, we're going to continue to move on. We're going to continue to come back and entertain you and hope that you enjoy staying with us on this show, because we definitely enjoy having you.

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1: Cattle, wheat, and cotton lower, corn trading higher. I'm Kerry Martin with a market update on the Texas Farm Bureau Radio Network. Cattle futures continuing to drop throughout the trading day, with October live cattle now down 315, trading at 214.77, the December down $3, 215.50. Feeder cattle taking a sharp drop, with September down 527 at 323.75. October feeders down 525, trading at 318.40. Corn is sharply higher, with September up 9.5, 493.25. December corn up 10.5, 519 a bushel. Wheat trading slightly lower, with September Kansas City wheat down 1.75, 754.5. Cotton lower on the new crop December. It's down 20 points, 88.15 cents. October West Texas crude oil down 244 at 84.62 a barrel. I'm Kerry Martin on the Texas Farm Bureau Radio Network.
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4: Good morning. Now your Hill Country weather. I'm staff meteorologist James Covington. A heat advisory remains in effect through Wednesday. Plenty of sunshine, breezy and hot for every Tuesday, higher in 106, southeast winds 10 to 20 miles per hour. Clear skies tonight, breezy, falling into the mid-70s, south winds 10 to 20. A sunny start to the day Wednesday, then partly cloudy with spotty thunderstorms, higher in 101. Partly cloudy, hot, humid, scattered thunderstorms Thursday, highs in the upper 90s.
5: Happy G back with you with Boss Man Evan. We were having a little bit of conference there and discussing the ins and outs of all these perils that have befallen us the last couple of weeks. Go ahead, Boss Man.
6: I'm just hoping that you and I have, better fortune today than what we had yesterday. I had shared with, my trials with the audio card and the play in the 4th of July fireworks, 25 minutes of that, and the day started off with my truck battery being dead while trying to get the kids to school. So I grabbed my little jumper pack, and the little connector that's supposed to go in there is the wrong connector. And we get to the end of the day. Michelle says, "How was your day?" I said, I think it was pretty good. She said, "Did you do the donation to the thrift store? Did you drop the stuff off?"
5: Well, sure.
6: I think so. I don't know. I think so. Yeah, I think I did. I think I'm a really good trophy husband today. I'm pretty sure I did. Well, I went out there this morning, Pappy. I got a truck that has a
5: donation item.
6: Donation right there. Yeah. Okay. I'll tell you. But none of that, because your day aligns perfectly with my day yesterday.
5: Well, you say align, but I'm thinking the planets are out of alignment with our day and everything. My day started at 7:30 in the morning, head out to Bastrop to meet my eldest son, who had managed to purchase a switch that was supposed to fix my AC on my truck, which I have been struggling with in this 100-plus degree heat.
6: Yeah, but it's a dry heat.
5: Yeah. Well, at my age, 100 is still 100, no matter what the humidity. But anyway, and so he, as usual, he was kind enough to install it for me. We fired it up, and guess what? Did not work. Mm. So then I end up, coming from Bastrop through Austin, stopping and getting some necessary auto parts to continue this chase on and everything. Dropped over $100 bill that I really did not want to spend. The good side is that this morning is that for my birthday, the two boys went together to buy me a set of tires. And the youngest one was quick at the trigger, and so I got his half of it Saturday, and I have them in the back of my truck, and I'm going from this station out to Kingsland to a 4T tower and put them on the ones that, as you refer to, has about as much tread as a billiard ball.
6: Yeah, well, I'm threadbare, and you and me are going a competition of who can get the dullest tire. You're on a pair of slicks right there. I looked at those the other day, and I said, thank God it ain't raining anytime.
5: Exactly,
6: soon.
5: Exactly. So anyway, and then I talked to number one son, and he's been dealing with some of the same problems. Look, some of the same financial. So yeah. It'll be a couple of more weeks, and I'll finally have four brand new tires on that truck.
6: It ain't easy with $4 or $5 gallon fuel, $4 or $5 gallon milk. It ain't easy.
5: No, it's
6: these
5: not.
6: Days.
5: It's not.
6: $100 goes a doggone long ways, mm-hmm. and I am hoping that your fortune today
5: will improve.
6: Well, over yesterday, and it's selfish, but I'm gonna hope for that for myself too.
5: I will for you also, boss. All right, moving right along, and we'll come back and chat with you some more.
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0: Well, Chris, Brazil Band brings us something to think about, and something to think about, Boss Man, is it's something that came to my mind. We're going to have to get in the Wayback Machine on this one.
1: Okay.
0: All right. Go way back to the mid-70s and everything. There was a prominent comedian there at one time. And he was talking about that, like I said, this is way before cell phones, way before GPS. The best if you went anywhere is to get a map, a county map.
1: Yep.
0: And that would be about it.
1: Yes, you know? Indeed. So, and they're massive when you unfold them. Oh, yeah. It takes up your whole windshield.
0: 17 folds, and you never could get it back together again. So, but anyway, the gentleman was talking about that he was on a tour, and he got a phone call from his mom about that he was going to be in a city about 12 miles from some of their relatives that lived out in the mountains and hadn't seen in a while. And would he, you know, take time to go? Sure, 12 miles, no problem.
1: Sure.
0: So he rents him an automobile, and he said he goes by the instructions. It's his best that he wrote down his mom and gave him and everything, because like I said, we don't have no GPSs.
1: Mm-hmm.
0: So he gets down there and he goes highway, county road, and he said, then I go up on a gravel road. Not a problem. The gravel road eventually turns into a trail.
1: Mm-hmm.
0: There's two ruts, runs into the woods. Still, I think, okay, sorry, it's well beaten. So he said, I managed to get down there to a certain point and come to a dead stop. And the two ruts turn into a single rut in the center, and it's obviously a footpath rut.
1: Mm-hmm.
0: In other words, from that point on, there's no vehicles going any further.
1: I might be highly suspect if I were in his shoes at this
0: time. Well, me too, this day and age, mm-hmm. You know. So anyway, but his mom had assured him they would be there because they don't normally go anywhere anyway. And he said, and he didn't really pick up there's no automobiles there. So he said, I follow the single path down there, come up to a creek that's about 6-8 feet wide. It's too far for me to jump. And lo and behold, I look up, and there's a rope attached to a tree limb next to it, and it's attached on the other side of the creek. Obviously, it helps somebody. Grabbed it up, swung over, perfect. Kept my feet dry. Could see the house by then.
1: Mm-hmm.
0: Take that one-foot path up there to the house. Finally get close enough to notice that there's a note Bobby pinned to the screen door,
1: mm-hmm.
0: and it says, we are gone to the country for the weekend. And as he said, I thought this was about as country as you could get.
1: Yes.
0: So anyway, best laid plans sometimes go asunder, boss.
1: I hear you. You know, I learned something last night. My wife came home from a school board meeting and shared something with me. Let's talk about that in about 10 minutes, because that was really eye-opening regarding school lunches and school breakfasts.
0: Outstanding, boss. We'll be right back.
2: Hi, I'm McKenna. I want to be a fashion designer. I am Singer FM.

0: or to write a love song by Mike Ryan. Well, boss man, you have a little bit of a public service announcement, don't you?
1: Well, I have
0: talking
1: really,
0: about school lunches and such.
1: A quick conversation last night after the school board meeting, and the way how the budget is set for the lunches and the breakfasts that are served in the schools, the funds are there, but if those funds don't get used up entirely during the budget, the next budget comes around and those funds get shortened because they weren't used. And
0: right.
1: I didn't realize that. And
0: I didn't know that myself till just this moment.
1: I pack the kids a lunch every morning, some peanut butter jelly, little bags of chips, carrots, something rather. Mm-hmm. And now I'm thinking to myself, you know, it might be a better idea. They can go through the cafeteria line and use up those funds. Because what blew my mind about Lano, when we were searching 6-7 years ago, if we were when we were looking for school districts, Lano provides breakfast and lunch to all students, which was amazing. Not just that, but also during the summer when school is not in session.
0: Wow.
1: That also blew my mind, and that was really kind of the deciding factor. We wanted our kids in a good school system.
0: No doubt.
1: And so we chose Lano. But learning about this budget thing, have the kids eat the breakfast at school. 7:30, doors open, get them in, they can do breakfast. And then have them eat lunch at school. That way we keep the budget that we have for these.
0: Keep that's, the program going.
1: That's as good as it gets in my mind.
0: I agree with you, boss. Be back with you. Hang on.
2: 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Yeah.

0: Guts brought to you by Mickey and the Motor Cars. Well, yesterday being Sunday, turns out my best friend and his sweet wife were in town from Lubbock.
1: I'm not going to call you out here, but you're missing a Monday between yesterday and the day before.
0: Oh, okay. Sorry. Well, you got to bear with me. Day before yesterday. Thanks for the correction there. I would have walked off and forgot about it. But anyway, Sunday, we're in church, and then after church, we meet at Mr. Gaddy's.
1: Yes, sir.
0: Where you can bring a crowd. Had his two daughters and their husbands and fine crew to be with. And one of the son-in-laws, the first time I got a chance to meet him, and his name is Michael, and that's my middle name, so obviously I can remember him.
1: Sure.
0: But anyway, he was kind of commenting on how he enjoyed the service, the message that our preacher gave, and how he kind of liked we doing here.
1: Sure.
0: Yeah, that he preached in a way like we're all sitting around chatting instead of preaching at you and that sort of thing. And he was, gave a compliment to the lady at the door that was greeting and everything. And he said, I can't remember her name, said she had long hair and this and that and everything. And I said, that was Sherry. And he goes, oh, okay. And he said, well, and then my best friend, he goes, someone that you've been familiar with for quite some time.
1: Oh.
0: And the son-in-law looked at me and I said, yeah, I said, that was my last ex-wife. And he goes, oh, I'm sorry. And I go, nuh-uh, hallelujah. I said, the best thing ever happened to me was the good Lord, you know, put a separation to us and everything. I still wish her nothing but good fortune. She is a good person.
1: Sure.
0: Treats everybody nice. She just don't treat me very nice. But,
1: all right.
0: Hey, it is part of it. Anyway, we're going to move on. I'm glad you've been with us, pal. And like I said, the two of us got through the show. And we'll continue to do tomorrow and look forward to you being back tomorrow as well.
1: Sounds good.
0: Thank Glad you're with me today, boss man. It's been fun.
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1: Cattle sharply lower, corn sharply higher. I'm Kerry Martin with a market update on the Texas Farm Bureau Radio Network. Cattle futures taking a big drop today with October live cattle down 357, trading at 214.35, December down 340, 215.10. Feeder cattle getting hit as well, with September feeders down 522, 323.80, October down 545, trading at 318.20. Corn sharply higher, with September corn up 13 and a quarter, 497 a bushel. December corn up 13 and a half at 522 a bushel. September Kansas City wheat up 1 1/2, 757 and three quarters. Cotton slightly lower on the new crop December. It's down 5 points, 88.30 cents. October West Texas crude down $1.93, 85.13 a barrel. I'm Kerry Martin on the Texas Farm Bureau Radio Network.
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8: Good afternoon. Now your Hill Country weather. I'm staff meteorologist James Covington. A heat advisory remains in effect through Wednesday. Breezy and hot for a Tuesday afternoon. Plenty of sunshine. High around 106. Southeast winds 10 to 20 miles per hour. Clear skies tonight. Breezy, falling into the mid-70s. South winds 10 to 20. A sunny start to the day Wednesday, then partly cloudy with spotty thunderstorms, high around 101. Partly cloudy, hot, humid, scattered thunderstorms Thursday, highs in the upper 90s.
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1: Cattle sharply lower while corn and cotton trade higher. I'm Kerry Martin with a market update on the Texas Farm Bureau Radio Network. Cattle futures taking a big tumble as we wrap up trading for the day. October live cattle down 410, trading at 213.82. The December down 392, trading at 214.57. Feeder cattle sharply higher. September down 575, trading at 323.27, while October feeders are down 587, 317.77. Corn trading higher with September corn up 9.5, 493.25. December corn up 9.5 at 518 a bushel. September Kansas City wheat down 2, 754.25. Cotton higher on that new crop December. It's up 49 points, 88.84 cents. October West Texas crude down 222, 84.84 a barrel. I'm Kerry Martin on the Texas Farm Bureau Radio Network.
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6: Good afternoon. Now your Hill Country weather. I'm staff meteorologist James Covington. A heat advisory remains in effect through Wednesday. Breezy and hot for a Tuesday afternoon. Plenty of sunshine. I ran 106. Southeast winds 10 to 20 miles per hour. Clear skies tonight. Breezy falling into the mid-70s. South winds 10 to 20. A sunny start to the day Wednesday. Then partly cloudy with spotty thunderstorms. I ran 101. Partly cloudy, hot, humid, scattered thunderstorms Thursday, highs in the upper 90s.
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1: Howdy, it's Pappy G. How about a Texas original? In the fall of 1955, a skinny 19-year-old kid from Lubbock, Texas, with horn-rimmed glasses and a beat-up guitar, got to open for Elvis Presley. He stood in the wings and watched Elvis work the crowd. The electricity, the movement, the way the whole room leaned toward the stage like flowers toward the sun. And Buddy Holly thought, that's what I want to do. He went home to Lubbock and got to work. What followed was one of the most extraordinary and most heartbreakingly short careers in the history of American music. 18 months, 7 top 40 singles, 5 million records, 2 appearances on the Ed Sullivan Show, a sold-out tour of England where the crowds went absolutely wild for a skinny kid from West Texas with glasses. He wrote his own songs at a time when artists were expected to sing what the record labels handed him. He played his own instrument. He produced his own recordings. He invented techniques in the studio, overdubbing, artificial reverb that every musician who came after him barred without a second thought. He defined what a rock and roll band looked like. 2 guitars, bass, and drums. Every band you've seen on stage is playing the format that Buddy Holly built. His band was called the Crickets. A young group of musicians in Liverpool, England were so inspired by Holly, they named themselves after an insect too. You might have heard of them. They called themselves the Beatles. Bob Dylan said Buddy Holly changed his life. The Rolling Stones covered his songs. Elton John, Eric Clapton, Bruce Springsteen, every one of them owes something to a kid from Lubbock. On February 3rd, 1959, Buddy Holly boarded a small plane in Clear Lake, Iowa, headed to the next tour stop. The plane went down in a snowy Iowa field. Holly was 22 years old. His bass player on that tour was a young West Texas musician named Waylon Jennings. Waylon gave up his seat on the plane that night to another musician who was sick of riding the tour bus. Waylon spent the rest of his life carrying that. Buddy Holly spent 18 months changing the world. Lubbock, Texas gave him to us. I'm Pappy G, and this has been a Texas original. Come back and see us.
2: Cattle and wheat close lower, corn and cotton higher. I'm Kerry Martin with a market update on the Texas Farm Bureau Radio Network. Cattle futures taking a drop to start the week on Monday. October live cattle down 432, closing at 213.60. The December down 430, closing at 214.20. Same story on feeder cattle. Big drop with September down 480 to close at 324.22. October feeders down 535. 318.27. Corn continues to climb higher, with September corn up 7 3/4, 491.5. December corn up 7, 515.5. September Kansas City wheat down 5 3/4, closing at 750.5. Cotton higher on the new crop December. It was up 48 points, closing at 88.83 cents. October West Texas crude down $1.96, 85.10 a barrel. I'm Kerry Martin on the Texas Farm Bureau Radio Network.
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5: Good afternoon. Now you hail country weather. I'm staff meteorologist James Covington. A heat advisory remains in effect through Wednesday. Breezy and hot for our Tuesday afternoon. Plenty of sunshine. High around 106. Southeast winds 10 to 20 miles per hour. Clear skies tonight. Breezy falling into the mid-70s. South winds 10 to 20. A sunny start to the day Wednesday, then partly cloudy with spotty thunderstorms. High around 101. Partly cloudy, hot, humid, scattered thunderstorms Thursday. Highs in the upper 90s.
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1: Cattle and wheat finish lower, corn and cotton higher. I'm Kerry Martin with Closing Markets on the Texas Farm Bureau Radio Network. Cattle futures started the week sharply lower. Two big factors weighing heavily on the market. One, President Trump's announcement on Friday that he's going to allow more imported ground beef without a tariff, even though it's above the tariff rate quota level. Also, the border reopening Monday to Mexican cattle imports. Here's how we closed it out. October live cattle down 432, 213.60. December down 430, closing at 214.20. Feeder cattle sharply lower. September down 480, 324.22. October feeders down 537, closing at 318.27. Cash-fed cattle market wrapping up last week, selling cattle in the Northern Plains mostly at 355 to 356 on the rail. That's $9 to $10 lower compared to the previous week's average. Live cattle prices in the north range from 225 to 227. Down here in the south, live sales at 225. That's $3 lower compared to the previous week. Corn closed higher as the Pro Farmer Crop Tour across the Midwest last week showed a drop in expected corn yield. And that's reflected in our prices, with September corn up 7 3/4, 491.5. December corn up 7 at 515.5. Wheat complex was mixed, with September Kansas City wheat down 5 3/4, 750.5. September Chicago wheat up 0.25, 681.75. Cotton closed higher on the new crop December contract, up 48 points, 88.83 cents. In the energy markets, September natural gas unchanged at 277. October West Texas crude down $1.90, 85.16 a barrel. I'm Kerry Martin on the Texas Farm Bureau Radio Network.
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7: Good afternoon. Now you hail country weather. I'm staff meteorologist James Covington. A heat advisory remains in effect through Wednesday. Breezy and hot for a Tuesday afternoon. Plenty of sunshine. I ran 106. Southeast winds 10 to 20 miles per hour. Clear skies tonight, breezy, falling into the mid-70s, south winds 10 to 20. A sunny start to the day Wednesday, then partly cloudy with spotty thunderstorms, I ran 101. Partly cloudy, hot, humid, scattered thunderstorms Thursday, highs in the upper 90s.
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1: Howdy, it's Pappy G. How about a Texas original? At 10:30 in the morning on January the 10th, 1901, the ground outside Beaumont, Texas, started to shake. The roughnecks on the drill rig felt it first. Mud bubbled up from the hole, then 6 tons of 4-inch drilling pipe came shooting straight out of the ground like a cannon. The men ran. They didn't stop running until they were well clear of whatever was coming. What came next was the most powerful oil gusher the world had ever seen. Black plume of crude smoke shot 150 feet into the Texas sky. It rained oil for hundreds of feet in every direction. It flowed at 100,000 barrels a day, more than all the other wells in America combined. It blew for 9 straight days before anyone could get it under control. Men saddled their horses and rode through the streets of Beaumont shouting, "Oil! Oil on the hill!" The man who had been saying there was oil under that hill for almost a decade was a one-armed mechanic, self-taught geologist named Patillo Higgins. He had been laughed at for years. Petroleum experts said he was wrong. The investors said he was wasting their money. Beaumont called him the millionaire as a joke. On January 10, 1901, nobody was laughing. Within 3 months, Beaumont's population tripled, with a year had grown from 10,000 to 50,000 people. Land that couldn't sell for $150 sold for $20,000 and flipped over again 15 minutes later for $50,000. Over 500 oil companies formed in that first year alone. Some of them you might recognize: Gulf Oil, Texaco, Humble Oil, which eventually became Exxon. All of it born from one hillside, Beaumont. Before Spindletop, oil was mostly used for lamps and lubricants. After Spindletop, it became the fuel that powered the 20th century. Cars, airplanes, ships, industry. The modern world as we know it runs on what came out of that hole in the ground on that January morning in southeast Texas. Patillo Higgins had been right the whole time. He just needed the world to catch up. I'm Pappy G, and this has been a Texas original. Come back and see us.
2: 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First suspect, time. Known associate of weekends. Considered dangerous. Second suspect, effort. Last seen at a push mower in July. Armed with back pain and heat exhaustion. If you encounter either suspect, do not engage alone. Call A's Law Enforcement. Allison's deputies handle it so you don't have to.
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4: Good afternoon. Now your Hill Country weather. I'm staff meteorologist James Covington. A heat advisory remains in effect through Wednesday. Breezy and hot for a Tuesday afternoon. Plenty of sunshine. I ran 106. Southeast winds 10 to 20 miles per hour. Clear skies tonight. Breezy, falling into the mid-70s. South winds 10 to 20. A sunny start to the day Wednesday, then partly cloudy with spotty thunderstorms. I ran 101. Partly cloudy, hot, humid, scattered thunderstorms Thursday. Highs in the upper 90s.
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1: 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Two suspects active across the Hill Country this summer. First suspect, time. 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Second suspect, effort. 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
4: Now your Hill Country weather. I'm meteorologist Scott Cook. We're going to stay mostly clear tonight with a low of 76 degrees and winds out of the south at 5 to 10 miles an hour. A heat advisory will be in effect Wednesday. With sunny skies, we're warming up to 104 degrees. Winds will be light out of the southeast. Then partly cloudy skies Wednesday night, lows down to 76 degrees with a southwestern breeze. A 30% chance of showers and thunderstorms Thursday. We'll stay mostly sunny with a high of 102 degrees.
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1: 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Inside, in a place that isn't first seen, you'll find the 1892 Wine Room. 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The best of Texas, all under one roof. 1892 Emporium, on the square in downtown Llano.
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4: Now your Hill Country weather. I'm meteorologist Scott Cook. We're going to stay mostly clear tonight with a low of 76 degrees and winds out of the south at 5 to 10 miles an hour. The heat advisory will be in effect Wednesday. With sunny skies, we're warming up to 104 degrees. Winds will be light out of the southeast. Then partly cloudy skies Wednesday night, lows down to 76 degrees with a southwestern breeze. A 30% chance of showers and thunderstorms Thursday. We'll stay mostly sunny with a high of 102 degrees.
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3: I walked right into that one. If insects in Texas are bothering you, we have your sayonara solution today, tomorrow, and the rest of the season.
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2: Lanofeed Supply, de-insectifying since 1952.
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